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8: 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There's 6 stands in the wooded setting and 8 stands in the open rolling fields, including tower shots, shots over water, elevated shooting platforms, paved cart paths, and wireless remote clay launchers. Sporting clay courses are designed to simulate the hunting of ducks, pheasants, and other upland birds, and many hunters shoot sporting clays to further their wing shooting skills. Make sure when you drop by, you tell them you heard about it here on The Loper Show.
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8: Hope you guys are digging the best of the Loper Show. These are moments from the last 4.5+ months that I've been on the radio here in Chattanooga. I'm currently down in Daytona Beach, Florida. I'll be back Tuesday morning, 6 a.m., just in time to wake and bake with a ton of stories from Welcome to Rockville. 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
13: Is he on hold? He's on hold already? Okay, perfect.
14: Neither snow, nor rain, nor heat, nor gloom of early morning will stay this courier from the swift delivery of his sex, love, and relationship advice. This is Loper's Huge Mail Sack.

0: Chattanooga's classic rock, KZ106. Jill Walsh, life's been good. If he says so, here we go. All right, fade out, and we are here. And Friday has arrived, 10:23 in Tennessee Valley. I gave you the Godsmack STP keyword. Let me give you the other keyword, because we have another flyaway that's ending today. Your last chance to get qualified for that. You got three more words coming up. I got a word for you right now here. I'm going to give you the Lynyrd Skynyrd Foreigner flyaway, okay? They tuned up, and they got a massive tour, Lynyrd Skynyrd, and it's a double trouble, double vision tour. And it's brought to you by Global Land Solutions. And I'm going to fly you and a guest out to see them in the city of your choice. You'll get round trip air for two, hotels, tickets to the show. And check this out. You get to meet both of the bands. Yeah, so you get a meet and greet with Foreigner and Lynyrd Skynyrd. Okay, so here is your current keyword. It's whiskey. I think you know how to spell whiskey. Whiskey. You want to text that to 95819, and you'll be entered for that flyaway, the national text contest here, and the final day to get your name in the pod for that big trip out to check out the Double Trouble Double Vision Tour with Chattanooga's Concert Connection Station. We are KZ106, $50 gift card, Cookie Jar Cafe coming up before the hour's up. Y'all hang on.
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0: Chattanooga's Classic Rock, KZ106. More Than a Feeling, Boston, on this Friday in the Tennessee Valley, about 5 minutes till 11 o'clock. Okay, let's clear the phones. There we go. You hear that? I've officially cleared the phones, and that means they are a brand new slate. We're starting with a clean slate right now, and I'm looking for caller 10 at 423-642-9106. I have a $50 gift card for the Cookie Jar Cafe. That'll get your weekend going with Chattanooga's Classic Rock, KZ106. Good luck, everybody.
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7: Here's the official forecast for today. Mostly sunny and 75. Partly cloudy tonight, down to 53. For tomorrow, mostly sunny. A slight chance of afternoon showers with a high of 79. Partly cloudy for Saturday night, the low 58.
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13: This is Wayne.
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0: He was good. Wayne, we did a very... Chicken says you did a good job, Wayne. That's good, Chicken. You excited today? All right. You doing Dylan's Chicken Challenge for us? Okay. All right. We got a $20 gift card to Odell's Pizza and Sandwiches, random t-shirt, and your very own squeaky chicken up for grabs for the lunch hour this afternoon as we'll be doing Dylan's Chicken Challenge, where the squeaky chicken sings a song, and you got to tell me what it is.

0: 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Okay, let me give you one of these keywords real quick. 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And prizes are provided by Live Nation as well. Okay, so here's your brand new keyword to get entered. And this is the final day to get entered for this contest. Okay, the keyword right now is doctor, D-O-C-T-O-R, doctor. 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Wouldn't that be sweet, Chicken? What about your friend? What does he think? Okay. All right. So Chicken's got some backup singers in here today, and we're going to be doing Dylan's Chicken Challenge. I guess we'll play a song after the break and hop right into it. Y'all hang on. Big prizes on the way at KZ106.
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0: Chattanooga's KZ106 and Hot in the City, Billy Idol. Remember that version years ago? I don't know. We got it from the record company, and they put together where it said New York, and we had a Chattanooga. But I don't know. I don't really know what happened to that. It was cool, though. It was cool like crazy. Mother's Day weekend here with KZ106. I am Scott Chase on the Road Show this afternoon. Forecast in just a moment or two. It's a nice-looking day out there today. That's for sure, man. Beautiful. Beautiful. We have a big get-together at Scenic City Golf Carts. It's a big re-grand opening event that's going to happen not tomorrow, but a week from tomorrow. And I'm going to tell you all about it coming up next.
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3: Here we go for a Friday afternoon. We've got an accident with injuries at Talent Road and Burdine Circle. Fender Benders, West Ridge Trail Road at Love Lady Lewis Road and Bentwood Cove Drive near East Brainerd Road. I-24 westbound packed out from Highway 27 back over the ridge cut. Eastbound traffic's moving along well. Greg Schaefer, right now traffic.
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7: Here's the official forecast for today. Mostly sunny and 75. Partly cloudy tonight, down to 53. For tomorrow, mostly sunny. A slight chance of afternoon showers with a high of 79. Partly cloudy for Saturday night, the low 58.
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2: Watch for property damage accidents now. Broad Street at West Aquarium Way, 14th Street at Dodds Avenue, and Dayton Boulevard at Hedgewood Drive. I-75 northbound at Franks Road. You got a disabled vehicle on the left shoulder. And Chattanooga Fire responding to a call at Erlanger Hospital. Greg Schaefer, right now traffic.
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0: Chattanooga's K106, the Loper Show, mornings, classic rock all day. Loper is rocking it up in Rockville and Daytona Beach. He'll be back 6 until 10 on Tuesday morning, waking and baking right after 6 o'clock on K106. And the texts that I've received from him, indicate that he is having a big blast, which you would expect too. What a solid, great guy. Half hour set for Mother's Day, $50 gift card for Food City coming up in a second. Food City, of course, along with Scenic City Golf Carts, major sponsors for the Scott Chase Scramble, which is a week from Monday. I think there is one team left, maybe. I'll check on that for sure. But go to the Sweet Deal page if you want to. Snag it quickly, because I think we're taking it down maybe after today or after Monday, right away. So if you want to get in and play some golf for a good cause, do it to it. I've talked to my friends over at 5090 South, the furniture store. Tents have gone up. They're going to throw a big, whopping, major tent sale because of a remodel they're doing. As you walk in the store, there's two ways to go, left and right. The right side is going to be totally remodeled, and so they got a tremendous amount of inventory furniture right there they're going to take out front. And that means there's going to be some deals to be had. I will keep you up to date about that each and every day here on the Roadshow at K106. But, of course, that's the spot, the largest in-stock selection of custom-designed indoor and especially outdoor. And people are thinking about the outdoor furniture right now. 5090 South Terrace is that spot. Inside, the immersive sound seating, which is like a recliner on steroids. It's like you roll a recliner in there, it Bluetooths into the TV, and man, the speakers on it are awesome. And man, it vibrates like you're on a ride at Disney World. As cool as can be. 5090 South Terrace is the spot. A big whopping remodel tent sale is coming up. So check it out. That's the reason they are the furniture store.
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4: Property damage accidents right now. Highway 153 just north of Carmack Road. M. Nicola Highway at Wisdom Street, 153 at Grub Road, 14th Street at Dodds Avenue, and Dayton Boulevard at Hedgewood Drive. I-24 westbound, packed out. Stop-and-go traffic from Highway 27 back over the ridge cut. Eastbound traffic moving better. Greg Schaefer, right now traffic.
0: This Lock it in now, Saturday, May 16th. 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
17: Here's the official forecast for today. Mostly sunny and 75. Partly cloudy tonight, down to 53. For tomorrow, mostly sunny. A slight chance of afternoon showers with a high of 79. Partly cloudy for Saturday night, the low 58.
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20: Now, everybody, have you heard?

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Chattanooga's KZ106. Just about time for me to catch Bohemian Rhapsody again. So good, man. 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

0: Chattanooga's KZ106, Southern Fix F6 on the way next here on KZ106. 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It is one of those things that we do. Women, man, just take care of mama. 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
4: First responders working an accident at Brainerd Road at the levee and also Brainerd Road at Brookfield Avenue. Fender benders I-24 eastbound at 4th Avenue, Rossville Boulevard at East 28th Street, and Central Avenue near East 11th Street. Greg Schaefer, right now traffic.
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0: Lock it in now, Saturday, May 16th. 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
13: Here's the official forecast for tonight. Partly cloudy, dropping down to 54 degrees. Mostly sunny tomorrow with a high of 80 to start our weekend. Tomorrow night, a slight chance of showers, 57 the low. Sunday, afternoon showers and thunderstorms possible and a high of 83.
0: All right, tomorrow's going to be nice. Nice, man. Mother's Day, for the most part, looks like it'll be good, too. So that's all good. Southern Fix at 6 on KZ106 WSKZ Chattanooga, a Cumulus Media station sponsored by Pro Roof Georgia. Up in just a second with the Atlanta Rhythm section off Champagne Jam on KZ. 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